0: Do you, Ming the Merciless, ruler of the universe, take this earthling, Dale Arden, to be your empress of the hour?
1: Of the hour, yes.
0: Do you promise to use her as you will?
1: Certainly.
0: Not to blast her into space? Until such time as you grow weary, huh?
1: I do.
2: I do.

0: sight after me, your majesty. With this ring, I thee wed.
1: Radio Asolo. Telefono 0423 55 677.

glass beer on, pouring my heart out in a song, owning up for prosperity.

Act one is over without costume change. The principal would like to leave the stage.